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2: Yes, sir. Welcome to the show. Happy Wednesday. Can't believe we're already in September, by the way. Kind of crazy.
3: So quick.
2: Time has flown by in the craziest way, but we are here. Hey, coming up, I want to tell you why I am mad. 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
2: Boldface lied. 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
2: 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He is not a grown man.
3: So you don't want me saying that, huh?
2: We're going to talk about it up next. It's the Bootleg Kev Show.

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14: Madison weather.
15: Slight chance of thunderstorms tonight. Otherwise, partly cloudy skies. Lows around 72. Southeast winds around 5 miles per hour. More clouds than sun tomorrow. Slight chance of thunderstorms. Highs around 86. I'm weatherology meteorologist Jennifer Wojcicki. Currently 81.

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1: It's the Bootleg Cap Show on your Wednesday. That daily hate is on the way, ladies and gentlemen. 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Anything you're hating on today?
2: I'm hating on Beauty in Black and all the spoilers. Like, I haven't caught the whole season up yet. It just came out.
1: This is the show on Netflix. It's a Tyler Perry show.
2: Yeah, it's fire. Yeah. Dramatic as hell.
1: Yo, man, if you got something you want to hate on, leave us a voicemail. Your calls are coming up next.

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1: Shout out to millennials. According to a new study, millennials are the drunkest generation of our population here in America.
2: We finally getting our credit. Thank you so much for putting this out here for us.
1: Apparently, 81% of millennials drink alcohol, which is higher than any other living generation. 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Stay by your radio. Coming up next, we got the No Cap News. Keep it locked.

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1: It's the Bootleg Cap Show, man. The No Cap News is on the way. The craziest stories in the world broken down by our guy James. What you got, man?
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19: Madison Win.
20: Lows dip down to about 72 tonight under partly cloudy skies with a slight chance of thunderstorms. South winds around 5 miles per hour. Mainly cloudy skies tomorrow. Slight chance of thunderstorms. 86. I'm weatherology meteorologist Jennifer Wojcicki. Right now it's 75 degrees.
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13: Madison weather.
14: Lows dip down to about 72 tonight under partly cloudy skies with a slight chance of thunderstorms. South winds around 5 miles per hour. Mainly cloudy skies tomorrow. Slight chance of thunderstorms. 86. I'm weatherology meteorologist Jennifer Wojcicki. Currently 78.
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0: 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Hit us up, 877-817-2888. That is the number. Get at us. Man, can we give a shout out? Grand Theft Auto 6 not only has hiked up the prices of PlayStation 5 Pros, they're sold out everywhere and they're flipping on eBay, but they generated $446 million so far from pre-orders.
1: Damn, that's crazy.
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1: 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If you got anything you would like to hear, we got you, man. All right? Get at us with your voicemails. On the way, let's talk about it. Kanye West high school art.
3: Come on, man.
1: Somebody sold some of it, and I cannot believe how much money. This is crazy. Shout out to Ye, by the way.
3: He's doing the damn thing.
1: Yeah, yeah. And he's still with us. I feel like, can you imagine, like, 50 years from now, if Kanye passes away, what his high school art will sell for? It sounds like an investment. We're going to tell you how much up next. Let's get into some new music right now, though. Lil Uzi, he's back with this one. It's called Poured. It's new music. It's on the Bootleg Kev Show.
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2: Damn, that sounds like a lot.
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2: So he about to sell that. 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
1: I don't know if he's going to sell it or not, but good for him. That's a come up. Look, stay by your radio. Coming up next, we got the No Cap News on the way.

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0: Madtown's number one for hits and hip-hop. 93.1 Jams. Hey, we're going to tell you what's going on in these streets, man.
1: And you know why.
0: Giving it to you straight, no filter.
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3: Time for the No Cap News. What up, James?
4: I know some of you got messed up teeth, but make sure the dentist that you're dealing with got the right credentials, because there's a Florida woman out there. She just got arrested because she was acting as a dentist. And not only that, she got a bunch of people infections because she was literally using crazy glue to put on people's veneers.
3: Oh, hell no. The crazy glue veneers, by the way, probably pop right out. You bite into an apple or a piece of steak.
4: Oh, immediately. You eat that well-done steak and your teeth is done.
3: I tell you, I got like crowns in my mouth and I am so paranoid whenever I eat certain food. Like, I cannot eat a Jolly Rancher.
4: For how long?
3: Just in life.
4: So you got some and you can't eat
3: Jolly
4: Rancher?
3: No, I just mentally. I can't do it mentally in my head.
4: That's why you got to use super glue so your damn teeth will stay in your teeth.
3: But you can't suck on a Jolly Rancher.
4: Brother,
3: it keeps shrinking.
4: Where are we going with this?
3: I'm just saying. You can do that. You just can't bite it.
4: Don't be sucking on Jolly
3: Ranchers.
4: Why are
3: you so... Like, why is everything sexual?
4: Dang. I didn't say nothing.
3: No, you...
4: Why are you putting that on me? You projecting right now.
3: Anyway, listen. Stay by your radio. Coming up next, we got the Daily Hate.

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20: Madison weather.
21: Lows dip down to about 72 tonight under partly cloudy skies with a slight chance of thunderstorms. South winds around 5 miles per hour. Mainly cloudy skies tomorrow. Slight chance of thunderstorms. 86. I'm weatherology meteorologist Jennifer Wojcicki. Currently, it's 77 degrees.

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1: The Bootleg Kev Show, man. We got that daily hate coming up, y'all. If you got something you want to hate on, something that's got you pissed off, annoyed, leave us a voicemail. 877-817-2888 is the number. Anything you're hating on, James?
2: I'm hating because we don't got no more entertaining homeless people like we used to back in the day.
1: So when you say entertaining homeless people, you mean like homeless people who rap? Or sing, dance?
2: I'm talking about like you get somebody $20 and they'll act out a whole Romeo and Juliet right there just for that $20.
1: They still there. You ain't looking hard enough, man. 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

But I tell it to Mary of Shabaria, face of my area, the original Richard Ramirez, Christian Rivera, cause my lyrics never sit well, so they wanna give me the chair. Like a paraplegic, and it's scary, call it Harry Carey, cause every time I'm digging Harry Carey, I'm Merriam, your dictionary on, I'm swearing up and down, they can spit this shit's hilarious. It's time to put these bitches in the obituary column. We wouldn't see eye to eye with a staring problem, get the shaft like a staring column. Trigger happy, pack each, but it's black ink, evil half of the bad meats, evil that means take a back seat, take it back to fat beats with a maxi single, look at my rap sheet, what attracts these people is my gangster, like Apache, with a catchy jiggle, I stack chips, you better got.

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0: 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It's the Bootleg Cap Show on your Wednesday. That daily hate is on the way, ladies and gentlemen. If you got something you want to hate on, pick up that phone, 877-817-2888. The daily hate's minutes away. 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
1: I'm hating on Beauty in Black and all the spoilers. Like, I haven't caught the whole season up yet. It just came out.
0: This is the show on Netflix. It's a Tyler Perry show.
1: Yeah, it's fire. Yeah. Dramatic as hell.
0: Yo, man, if you got something you want to hate on, leave us a voicemail. Your calls are coming up next.

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0: lot, babe. I wanna start at the top and the bottom, babe. 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

0: right, man. What are you hating on, and what's your name?
1: Hey, this is Loaf, and I'm hating on all the people who broke when they show up to this club, act like they have the greatest time of their life, but they bitter ass. That's what I'm hating on. But enjoy yourself, because tomorrow, you're going
0: to
1: feel it.
0: Speaking of bitter, man, that's a bitter guy right there. People go to the club to try to disconnect from reality.
2: Hey, it's too expensive to go to the club, so I'm hating on it, too.
0: Yeah, I am hating on people who go to the club and spend all their money that they don't have.
2: That they complain about rent.
0: Anyway, stay by your radio. Coming up next, let's talk about it. Speaking of going to the club, we're going to tell you who's the drunkest in America right now.
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10: Madison weather.
11: Will stick down to about 72 tonight under partly cloudy skies with a slight chance of thunderstorms, south winds around 5 miles per hour. Mainly cloudy skies tomorrow, slight chance of thunderstorms, 86. I'm weatherology meteorologist Jennifer Wojcicki. Currently 76.
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1: All right, so last hour, man, we had the Daily Hate. This lady, she called in. We said, hey, look, we're going to talk to you next hour because we want to talk and kind of flesh this out with this young lady. She is hating on her husband for something she caught him up having. What happened with your husband? Why are you hating on him?
2: So I feel like he is, I don't know if it's emotionally cheating. Actually, I don't even care what kind of cheating, mentally, emotionally, whatever. But I just recently came across a second profile signed into his laptop for an Instagram that I don't have any knowledge of.
1: Ooh, the ghost gram.
2: And the flood, the flood is ridiculous. Like, it's nothing but asses. The whole thing. And none of them look like mine, so I'm confused.
1: So he just follows a bunch of chicks on there, like a bunch of half-naked, like, IG thoughts?
2: Yes, and the real fact, there's been some DMs that are outgoing. It's not incoming, but outgoing on, like, cute pic, wink face.
3: Yeah, I was about to say, I almost had his back until you said that part.
2: Wait, okay, so tell me, isn't that cheating?
3: Yeah, sliding the DMs for sure.
1: Yeah,
3: that's cheating.
1: I think DMing is for sure cheating.
2: But even the profile itself.
1: Ooh, I don't know. That's a close one. I don't know if just having a random profile is cheating if your girl doesn't know about it. I don't know.
3: Yeah, like, it's weird, but I don't know.
1: Listen, let's talk to the people. 877-817-2888. How do we feel about your significant other having a secret Instagram that they follow thoughts on, IG models, etc.? We're taking your calls up next.
3: Yeah.

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M for more. L for less. You get a say in every song we play on Madtown's 93.1 Jams.

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1: All right, we're talking about it, man. A young lady, she called us to air her husband out because her husband has a secret Instagram profile she discovered.
2: I don't see the problem with that part.
1: It's filled with a bunch of memes, and he follows nothing but OnlyFans chicks and has even replied to a few of their photos and DMs with hard eyes and
2: stuff. That's the problem right there.
1: That is the problem, but we want to know in general, 877-817-2888, what are your thoughts on how serious of a deal this is if your significant other has a ghost profile you don't know about? What's going on?
3: Man, I don't think it's cheating. If anything, I would even tell my spouse, hey, you know, look at this, baby. You know, take a look at this. But when you're trying to hide it and then when you on the DMs, yeah, that's wild, diabolical.
1: So you think the part where it's the problem is where you're not transparent saying, hey, I got this second meeting.
3: Definitely.
1: I'm following chicks on here.
2: But what if it's the other way around? What if you find your wife got a second account and just a bunch of dudes butt-ass naked on there? How you gonna feel personally?
3: I mean, again, it depends on the dynamic of the relationship. You know, watching porn together and stuff like that. Like,
2: oh, okay, I see.
3: You know, but if the DM's happening and interaction happening, you crossing the line.
1: Yeah, that's real, man. I feel like not every shoe fits when it comes to the relationship thing.
2: 100%.
1: So. But yeah, when you're doing the DM thing, that's crossing the line.
2: I feel like that's the line everyone should respect.
1: 100%, man. What do y'all think? If you found your significant other with the ghost Instagram profile all up on these follows of these Instagram models pages, how you feeling about it? Coming up next, man, I want to talk about it. Beyonce doing something dope for the city of Gary. We're breaking it down up next.

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a 10. 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Girl, you a 10. 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

0: dip down to about 72 overnight under partly cloudy skies with a chance of thunderstorms, southerly winds around 5 miles per hour. Highs level off around 87, Thursday, chance of thunderstorms. I'm weatherology meteorologist Jennifer Wojcicki. Right now, it's 72 degrees.
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6: Madison weather.
7: Will stick down to about 72 overnight under partly cloudy skies with a chance of thunderstorms. Southerly winds around 5 miles per hour. Highs level off around 87. Thursday, chance of thunderstorms. I'm weatherology meteorologist Jennifer Wojcicki. Right now, it's 71 degrees.
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Rate this next jam. 1 through 5. 5 being the best. M for more. L for less. You get a say in every song we play on Madtown's 93.1 Jams.

Ignore Tape. Rate this next jam. 1 through 5. 5 being the best. M for more. 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You get a say in every song we play on Mad Town's 93.1 Jams.

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lows level off around 70 overnight under mainly clear skies, winds out of the south around 5 miles per hour. Sunshine mixed with clouds at times. Thursday, chance of thunderstorms. Daytime highs approaching 88. I'm weatherology meteorologist Jennifer Wojcicki. Right now, it's 70 degrees.

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You get a say in every song we play on Madtown's 93.1 Jams.

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6: Madison weather.
7: Lows level off around 70 overnight under mainly clear skies. Winds out of the south around 5 miles per hour. Chance of thunderstorms Thursday. Daytime highs approaching 88. Sunshine mixed with clouds at times. I'm weatherology meteorologist Jennifer Wojcicki. Currently 70.
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Rate this next jam. 1 through 5. 5 being the best. M for more. 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You get a say in every song we play on Madtown's 93.1 Jams.

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9: Madison weather.
10: Lows level off around 70 overnight under mainly clear skies. Winds out of the south around 5 miles per hour. Chance of thunderstorms Thursday. Daytime highs approaching 88. Sunshine mixed with clouds at times. I'm weatherology meteorologist Jennifer Wojcicki. Right now, 70.
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M for more. 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You get a say in every song we play on Madtown's 93.1 Jams.

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8: Chance for storms today, otherwise partly cloudy. Daytime highs approaching 88, winds out of the southwest 5 to 10 miles per hour. Mainly cloudy skies expected tonight, thunderstorms likely, lows of aloft around 70. I'm weatherology meteorologist Jennifer Wojcicki. Currently 70.
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9: Madison weather.
10: Chance of thunderstorms today. Otherwise, cloudy skies with a few peaks of sun. High temperatures reach up to 88. Winds out of the southwest, 5 to 10 miles per hour. Lows around 70. Tonight, thunderstorms likely. I'm weatherology meteorologist Jennifer Wojcicki. Currently, 75.

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10: Here is a look at what's happening for you today, Thursday, September 3rd. I'm Jennifer Stevens. Good morning. So are you in your holiday frame of mind yet? Wisconsin State Patrol is. They're increasing officer presence and traffic enforcement on area highways here and statewide, all part of Labor Day's Drive Sober or Get Pulled Over campaign running through Monday. Extra troopers will focus on impaired drivers, speeding enforcement, and distracted driving. Also prominent this year, aerial enforcement across about half a dozen or so counties statewide. Wisconsin DOT says most major road construction projects will hit pause for holiday drivers in Madison. The Beltline should be open to 3 lanes each direction, but heavy traffic is expected. From New York City, a 1-year moratorium on AI in public school classrooms for students K through 8th grade. Over the coming school year, a coalition of students, parents, educators, and experts will continue meeting to assess AI and make recommendations on how to proceed and handle the issue going forward. This considered a bellwether for the nation. New York City, the country's largest school system, so this will be watched closely with the larger national debate looming. And mark your calendars for February as Badger hockey returns to Lambeau Field. You betcha. It's a 2027 Frozen Tundra face-off sponsored by Travel Wisconsin and the Department of Tourism. A doubleheader featuring the men's team taking on Michigan. The Badger women facing Ohio State. Both games slated for Saturday the 20th. Presale tickets on sale Wednesday next week and then the 9th for general sales, all at frozentundrafaceoff.com.
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12: Chance of thunderstorms today, otherwise cloudy skies with a few peaks of sun. High temperatures reach up to 88. Winds out of the southwest, 5 to 10 miles per hour. Lows around 70. Tonight, thunderstorms likely. I'm weatherology meteorologist Jennifer Wojcicki. Currently 75.
0: While the Milwaukee Brewers would take down the Chicago Cubs 9-5 at Wrigley last night, Jackson Chirio, he had four of the Brewers' 14 hits. He scored twice, including a home run. Starting pitcher Jacob Mizorowski, he allowed five runs and five hits in four innings of work, but it would be the bullpen to pick the miss up in the Brewers' offense. The Brewers now sit 87-53, nine games above the Cubs for first place in the NL Central, and will close out their series against the Cubs tonight, first pitch coming at 6:15. Turning to the Packers, they're out on the practice field yesterday, the final time this week until they get back in the practice field again next week and prepare for their week one matchup against the Minnesota Vikings at U.S. Bank Stadium. Wisconsin football is inching closer to their season opener against Notre Dame at Lambeau Field this coming Sunday, kickoff coming at 6:30. And finally, hockey is coming to Lambeau Field. Wisconsin's men's team will host Michigan and the women's team will host Ohio State on February 20th in Green Bay. That's your morning sports wrap up. I'm Ebo.
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13: Good morning. Starting off with no problems on the interstates or Beltline for your Thursday drive-in. No issues on East Washer downtown and other main routes are at the posted speeds. No crashes or delays. With your 93.1 Jams traffic, I'm Stacy Kay.
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7: Good morning. On Thursday, I'm Jen Stevens with a look at what's going on for you for today, September 3rd. A 19-year-old Madison driver cited in the accident on the Beltline from early Tuesday morning. Monona police say tips called led them to the Jeep Renegade they'd been searching for. It was parked in an underground parking ramp in the 3800 block of Monona Drive. Police say the teen involved admitted to being involved in the rollover that left one person seriously injured. That person's now stable. The teen driver cited for multiple offenses, including reckless driving. And nothing good to report on the economy right now, so let's make a list. Weak job growth, rising mortgage rates, and now a global bond sell-off that is single-handedly pushing borrowing costs higher globally. The reason? The U.S.-led war against Iran causing widespread global anxiety. Now oil prices climbing again with renewed fighting in Iran, dimming any hopes that this war might be winding down. Both Brent crude and benchmark West Texas oil trading 2% higher since hostilities resumed this past weekend, putting them 40% higher than 1 year ago. Here at home, AAA reporting for Wisconsin, $3.80 a gallon. Dane County's at $3.84 a gallon, both notably higher than the $2.99 we were paying 1 year ago. And the biggest headline this morning for you is from Quick Trip Company headquarters in La Crosse, where reports say they're removing their roller grills from all locations this month, moving their hot dogs to their hot spot window for grab-and-go convenience, referring to their signature roller grills as dead space. The convenience store giant says customers prefer their food prepackaged.
8: Madison weather. Chance of thunderstorms today. Otherwise, cloudy skies with a few peaks of sun. High temperatures reach up to 88. Winds out of the southwest, 5 to 10 miles per hour. Lows around 70. Tonight, thunderstorms likely. I'm weatherology meteorologist Jennifer Wojcicki. Right now, it's 75 degrees.
9: While the Milwaukee Brewers would take down the Chicago Cubs 9-5 at Wrigley last night, Jackson Chirio, he had four of the Brewers' 14 hits. He scored twice, including a home run. Starting pitcher Jacob Mizorowski, he allowed five runs and five hits in four innings of work, but it would be the bullpen to pick the miss up and the Brewers' offense. The Brewers now sit 87-53, nine games above the Cubs for first place in the NL Central, and will close out their series against the Cubs tonight, first pitch coming at 6:15. Turning to the Packers, they're out on the practice field yesterday, the final time this week until they get back in the practice field again next week and prepare for their week one matchup against the Minnesota Vikings at US Bank Stadium. Wisconsin football is inching closer to their season opener against Notre Dame at Lambeau Field this coming Sunday. Kickoff coming at 6:30. And finally, hockey is coming to Lambeau Field. Wisconsin's men's team will host Michigan, and the women's team will host Ohio State on February 20th in Green Bay. That's your morning sports wrap-up. I'm Ebo.
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11: Good morning. In the DeForest Norway Grove area, an earlier accident on County V at the interstate has a lane blocked on each side and may still be an issue. Here in town, getting more crowded now, but so far the interstates and Beltline are moving along fine, but pockets of congestion are starting up. Brake lights on inbound John Nolan approaching North Shore Drive. No issues on East Washer downtown yet, and other main routes are at the posted speeds. With your 93.1 Jams traffic, I'm Stacey Kay.
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Rate this next jam. 1 through 5. 5 being the best. 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

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Rate this next jam. 1 through 5. 5 being the best. M for more. L for less. You get a say in every song we play on Madtown's 93.1 Jams.

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Break this next gen. 1 through 5. 5 being the best. M for more. 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
13: Madison Weather.
14: Chance for storms today. Otherwise, partly cloudy skies. Highs around 88. Southwesterly winds 5 to 10 miles per hour. Thunderstorms likely. Tonight, lows dip down to about 70, partly cloudy skies. I'm weatherology meteorologist Jennifer Wojcicki. Right now, 74.
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8: Madison weather.
9: Chance for storms today. Otherwise, partly cloudy skies. Highs around 88. Southwesterly winds 5 to 10 miles per hour. Thunderstorms likely. Tonight, lows dip down to about 70. Partly cloudy skies. I'm weatherology meteorologist Jennifer Wojcicki. Right now, 73.
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tape. 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

0: like freeze. 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
1: a one-two. 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Then the Cadillac, they call us. Went from Plagueis Ball to Ball. 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It's like Little Rock to Bangin'.

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14: Madison weather.
15: A blend of clouds and sun this afternoon with a slight chance for storms. Highs level off around 88. South winds 5 to 10 miles per hour. Partly cloudy again tonight, storms likely, lows around 70. I'm weatherology meteorologist Jennifer Wojcicki. Currently, it's 75 degrees.
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12: A blend of clouds and sun this afternoon with a slight chance for storms. Highs level off around 88. South winds 5 to 10 miles per hour. Partly cloudy again tonight. Storms likely. Lows around 70. I'm weatherology meteorologist Jennifer Wojcicki. Right now, it's 75 degrees.
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0: yeah. 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
17: Chance of thunderstorms this afternoon. Otherwise, a blend of clouds and sun. High temperatures reach up to 88. Winds out of the south, 5 to 10 miles per hour. Partly cloudy skies. Tonight, slight chance of thunderstorms, 70. I'm weatherology meteorologist Jennifer Wojcicki. Right now, 79.
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0: 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And today, it's all about Crash Box Therapy. Sarah, how you doing?
1: I am doing well. How about yourself?
0: Doing great. Thank you for coming in today. Where are you located at?
1: We are located at 319 West Beltline Highway, right off that Beltline. 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Our doors are very wide, so wheelchairs can get through our door. We're very accessible in that way. However, our bathrooms aren't accessible by wheelchairs, but we are more than happy to help.
0: Help get you there. It's okay. You're all good. Don't even worry about it.
1: So our bathrooms aren't accessible with the wheelchair. However, we are more than happy to make any adjustments to help clients use our facilities.
0: Okay. 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
1: 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So we're pairing two things together for ultimate release and frustration and stress.
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1: 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It is a pleasure to be here.
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7: Madison weather. Slight chance of thunderstorms this afternoon. Otherwise, sunshine mixed with clouds at times. Highs level off around 86. Southerly winds 5 to 10 miles per hour. Partly cloudy tonight. Slight chance of thunderstorms 70. I'm weatherology meteorologist Jennifer Wojcicki. Currently 81.
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0: Ray Moore. What is when a break to you? When a break is the time kids cheer, parents cry, and the Wi-Fi router begs for mercy. Let's start with family bonding. Why does it always look better in Hallmark movies? In reality, it's just a board game where everybody quits after Monopoly sends someone into a rage spiral. Then, the weather is no better. The forecast says snow, but by the time you're halfway through shoveling, it turns into a slushy mess that Elsa wouldn't even touch. And then there's endless hours of entertaining the kids. After the 10th viewing of Frozen, you seriously consider building your real-life Olaf just so he can watch the kids instead of you. And then there's holiday leftovers. Oh, Lord. By day 5, the cranberry sauce in the fridge is practically plotting its own escape. And then there's the family photo attempt. 45 pictures later, everyone looks like they're auditioning for a zombie movie. To wrap it all up, winter break might test your patience, but remember, spring break is just a few months away. Start planning your solo getaway now.
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Madtown's number one for hits and hip-hop, 93.1 Jams, Fusion in the Afternoons. Lil Durk's federal murder-for-hire trial just took another crazy turn, Madtown. Keith Flocka Jones took the stand and testified that OTF Didi called him and allegedly said Durk had $1 million available if they caught and killed Quando Rondo. Jones says he believed Didi because he had previously been around Durk during $1 million worth of game appearance and saw Durk with what he described as a huge amount of cash. Prosecutors say the 2022 Los Angeles shooting that killed Quando Rondo's cousins, Lil Pop, was retaliation connected to the 2020 killing of King Von. Jones didn't testify that Durk personally offered him $1 million. He testified that Didi told him Durk made the money available. And that distinction could become huge once Durk's defense presents its case, especially since they're already attacking the credibilities of the cooperating witnesses. $1 million bounty sounds devastating in a headline. Proving who actually said it, though, is a whole

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Madtown's number one for hits and hip-hop, 93.1 Jams, Fusion in the Afternoons. This week's pet of the week is Oliver from the Dane County Humane Society. Oliver is a big guy. He's more than 90 pounds. But once he gets comfortable with you, he's basically an oversized snuggle buddy. Oliver came to Dane County Humane Society last month after being transferred from an overcrowded shelter here in Wisconsin. But Oliver's ready to find a home of his own, and he'd be a little shy around new people. But give Oliver some patience, and you'll quickly meet his sweet side. And once he trusts you, expect plenty of affection and probably a few big, wet, slobbery kisses. Oliver loves getting outside for walks. He loves playing with toys, and a good game of fetch is always on the table. Oliver may pull a little bit when a walk first starts, but with a little patience and some positive reinforcement, Oliver settles right into leash walking real quickly. And when the fun's over, Oliver's perfectly happy staying close and settling in for some serious snuggle time. Oliver, though, is looking for a female-only household that can continue helping him build confidence while giving him plenty of walks, patience, love, and attention. And he's also a member of the Dane County Humane Society's Lonely Hearts Club, which means his adoption fee has been reduced. Oliver's staying in a quiet area of the shelter, so make sure to ask about him. Don't just ask about him. Take him home. Make Oliver yours. He's this week's pet of the week. Learn more at madtownjams.com, especially if you got some room in your home or on your couch for 90 plus pounds of sweetness. Oliver's that guy.

0: and get back in the flesh. Yeah.
1: Mad Town's number one for hits and hip-hop, 93.1 Jams, Fusion in the Afternoons. Community and Culture Inside Out is about celebrating and elevating Black-owned businesses in and around Mad Town. And today, I have Myra from Anisus on the line. How are you?
2: I am doing well.
1: Pleasure to have you, Myra. So Anisus Therapy is your business. It's a really awesome business here in Madison doing therapeutic services. Can you share a little bit for Mad Town what it is you specialize in and who you're looking to help?
2: Yes. So Anisus Therapy, we started in 2016, and we really specialize in really serving Black and brown people within Dane County and also the state of Wisconsin. I mean, we serve everybody, but we really do specialize in that, being that our clinicians, our case managers really represent the community that they serve.
1: I think that's important too, you know, especially in Madison, like a lot of the services, like it's a predominantly white city, and also like, you know, when you have people of color that need service, it's important, you know, representation is important. So, you know, to have somebody, you know, that you can relate to, that understands you, that's important, especially when you're being very personal in the services that you're seeking.
2: Yeah, absolutely. And I think that there are, you know, just like anybody, you have a culture, right? You have a family background. And, you know, when you have to go see a therapist, you don't want to have to explain, you know, all of those cultural kind of like nuances or things to someone that you're paying to see to help you. It's really nice to have that foundation of understanding before, you know, someone see, you know, before you see someone.
1: Oh, absolutely. 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You have a brick and mortar location here in Madtown that you offer your services out of. Where are you located at?
2: Yes, we are in Madison, Wisconsin. We are over on the west side, right off of Schrader Road on Forward Drive. We also have another satellite location that is on University Avenue. 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
2: 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And, you know, I think that there's a lot of different clinicians that people can like look at their bios and kind of pick from there. But we have some really great clinicians and case managers that people can choose from.
1: Amazing. 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I love

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6: Starting out with no problems on the interstates, but congestion is starting up on the eastbound Beltline approaching the bridge. Westbound slow at Seminole Highway. Brake lights in the construction zone on John Nolan, but no crashes or delays. Just traffic light and construction congestion downtown on East Wash, Capitol Square, and campus. With your 93.1 Jams traffic, I'm Stacy Kay.
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Madtown's number one for hits and hip-hop, 93.1 Jams, Fusion in the Afternoons. 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Madison Extracts is at 106 King Street, and Local Love Live is from 6 p.m. to 9 p.m. The second Wednesday of every month, Wednesday, September 9th, live performances and interviews with 415, Compound, and P Swag. 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

0: little slow at the Beltline and at 151. Pockets of congestion on the eastbound Beltline between the bridge and John Nolan and slow at Gammon, with occasional slowdowns westbound at Todd Drive and Seminole Highway. Brake lights in the construction zone on John Nolan, 12 west at Kay and Ashton, and 151 south approaching the interstate. But no crashes or delays, just traffic light and construction congestion downtown on East Wash, Capitol Square, and Campus. With your 93.1 Jams traffic, I'm Stacy Kay.
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5: Madison weather. Chance of thunderstorms tonight, otherwise partly cloudy. Lows dip down to about 70. Southeast winds 5 to 10 miles per hour. Mainly cloudy skies tomorrow. Chance of thunderstorms. High temperatures reach up to 90. I'm weatherology meteorologist Jennifer Vujicic. Right now, it's 81 degrees.
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Madtown's number one for hits and hip-hop, 93.1 Jams, Fusion in the Afternoons. This week's pet of the week is Oliver from the Dane County Humane Society. Oliver is a big guy. He's more than 90 pounds. But once he gets comfortable with you, he's basically an oversized snuggle buddy. Oliver came to Dane County Humane Society last month after being transferred from an overcrowded shelter here in Wisconsin. But Oliver's ready to find a home of his own, and he'd be a little shy around new people. But give Oliver some patience, and you'll quickly meet his sweet side. And once he trusts you, expect plenty of affection and probably a few big, wet, slobbery kisses. Oliver loves getting outside for walks. He loves playing with toys, and a good game of fetch is always on the table. Oliver may pull a little bit when a walk first starts, but with a little patience and some positive reinforcement, Oliver settles right into leash walking real quickly. And when the fun's over, Oliver's perfectly happy staying close and settling in for some serious snuggle time. Oliver, though, is looking for a female-only household that can continue helping him build confidence while giving him plenty of walks, patience, love, and attention. And he's also a member of the Dane County Humane Society's Lonely Hearts Club, which means his adoption fee has been reduced. Oliver's staying in a quiet area of the shelter, so make sure to ask about him. Don't just ask about him. Take him home. Make Oliver yours. He's this week's pet of the week. Learn more at madtownjams.com, especially if you got some room in your home or on your couch for 90 plus pounds of sweetness.

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4: 3990 North has been slow at the Beltline. Pockets of congestion on the eastbound Beltline between the bridge and John Nolan, with occasional slowdowns westbound at Todd Drive and Seminole Highway. Brake lights in the construction zone on John Nolan, but no crashes or delays. Just traffic light and construction congestion downtown on East Wash, Capitol Square, and campus. With your 93.1 Jams traffic, I'm Stacy Kay.
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0: Town's number one for hits and hip-hop, 93.1 Jams Fusion in the afternoons. 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And today, it's all about Crash Box Therapy. Sarah, how you doing?
1: I am doing well. How about yourself?
0: I'm doing great. Thank you for coming in today. Tell Madison a little bit about what Crash Box Therapy is.
1: Thank you for having us. Crash Box Therapy is Fitchburg's exciting place to relieve stress. 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We also offer a paint splatter room, so we understand not everyone wants to break things, so we offer that paint so they can just get in there and get creative to blow off some steam.
0: It's like a creative therapeutic space, essentially.
1: Absolutely, yes. We're giving folks the freedom to express their youth side and get creative and just let it all out on paper or either let it out against the walls.
0: That's really cool. What was your inspiration to open the doors for this?
1: Oh, so that is actually a unique story. So at Earthly Temptations, my other business, I offer wellness, sound baths, and meditation spaces. So after one of those sessions, my clients was just like, you know, I feel really good and I feel relaxed, but we need a place to go to smash things. And I was like, what? No, you don't. At first, I was just going to offer some herbal tea and pair with yoga. And they're like, no, Sarah, that's not what we're asking you to do. So they really wanted that physical, tangible release. So after doing a little bit of digging, I found that Madison didn't have one. So I love giving my clients and the communities the things that they ask for. So I knew I had to make this happen for them.
0: That's definitely a really unique ask. I mean, there's nothing like that here. I mean, there's some axe throwing places and whatnot, but like that, I mean, it's very unique to Madison, and I think it's something you see in bigger cities. So that's very welcoming here, in my opinion. Crashboxtherapy.com for more information. One thing I do want to say, I saw on your website, it's not, you have to book an appointment. It's not walk-ups. And again, safety in mind for everything, and as well as probably availability for items. But, you know, Madtown, give Sarah a call. What's the phone number if they want to book an appointment? Do you know?
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0: That's amazing, Sarah. 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
1: Thank you for having us. It is a pleasure to be here.
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6: Traffic isn't bad now. All clear on the interstates and Beltline. Still brake lights in the construction zone on John Nolan, but no crashes or delays. Just traffic light and construction congestion downtown and East Wash, Capitol Square, and campus. With your 93.1 Jams traffic, I'm Stacey Kay.
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14: weather. Chance of thunderstorms tonight, otherwise partly cloudy. Lows dip down to about 70. Southeast winds 5 to 10 miles per hour. Mainly cloudy skies. Tomorrow, chance of thunderstorms. High temperatures reach up to 90. I'm weatherology meteorologist Jennifer Vujicic. Currently, it's 82 degrees.

0: Madtown's number one for hits and hip-hop, 93.1 Jams, Fusion in the Afternoons. Community and Culture Inside Out is about celebrating and elevating Black-owned businesses in and around Madtown. And today, I have Myra from Anisus on the line. How are you?
1: I'm doing well.
0: September 18th, you're having your annual luncheon gala fundraiser. You know, tell us a little bit about what's happening and how we can support.
1: Yeah, so we're so happy to be celebrating 10 years. We've come such a long ways. When I first started the clinic, it was just myself. And now we're like around 60 strong. And we just started a nonprofit arm as well for our free drop-in mental health clinics that we offer and some of our other services that are kind of non-traditional that we can't really bill insurance for.
0: Gotcha.
1: And so we want to celebrate. We want to pause and take that time to celebrate about how far we've come and like where we're going to be going. And so we're going to have a luncheon and it will be on September 18th. It will be at the Governor Concourse Hotel. And it will be a celebration, but it will also be a fundraiser. And it will be a time for people also to just learn more about us.
0: I think it's amazing that you're doing it during, you know, as a luncheon. Everybody's trying to do them on like Friday and Saturday nights. Like, I love that idea.
1: Yes.
0: But even more, I love that, you know, you're celebrating 10 years of making change for people in Madison. Like, that's a hard milestone for any business, but for a Black-owned business in Madison, that's a huge milestone. So congratulations. Yeah. How can we support this event? How can we participate? And where can tickets be purchased?
1: Yes. If you go to our website, you can purchase tickets. And that's at AnisusTherapyCenter.com. And then you can buy the tickets right from there. You can also donate if you can't make it. So if you press on the get tickets, there's all those kind of options. And then there's also options to sponsor as well for the event. But yeah, we're doing some really neat things. I just really want the community to learn more about us as well. So we really want people to come and celebrate with us because, like you said, it's hard. You know, not just in Madison, but everywhere. Being a Black-owned business. I think I heard a stat not too long ago that only 4% of Black-owned businesses actually employ others. So you may have a business, but employing others.
0: Those people.
1: Right. It's like 4% of the businesses. And so, you know, we really do want our community support and, you know, want to celebrate with our community. I have felt that love and that support. But you know, it's a continual thing, right? Especially in this economy. but all the funds will go to the foundation. So it will support the nonprofit work that we do.
0: All right. So Myra, yeah, your 10-year anniversary for Anisus is coming up. It's going to be a luncheon at the Governor's Concourse Hotel. Where can we get the tickets again for that? What's the website?
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Attention Friends with Benefits members, here's your shot to see the Suicide Boys live. The Suicide Boys hit the stage with Destroy Lonely, Shakewell, Drain, Black Cray, and Slim Gucci is going down Friday, September 18th at the American Family Insurance Amphitheater in Milwaukee. 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
9: Weather. Chance of thunderstorms tonight, otherwise partly cloudy. Lows dip down to about 70. Southeast winds 5 to 10 miles per hour. Mainly cloudy skies. Tomorrow, chance of thunderstorms. High temperatures reach up to 90. I'm weatherology meteorologist Jennifer Vujicic. Right now, 81.
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You get a say in every song we play on Madtown's 93.1 Jams.

0: community and culture inside out. It's about celebrating and elevating Black-owned businesses here in Madison. And with me today from Focused Interruption is Anthony Cooper. How you doing?
1: Man, I'm doing well. How about yourself?
0: Man, doing excellent. It's a pleasure to have you here.
1: I'm no pastor or anything of that nature, but something that you hit on is scripture, right? You know, it talks about we're not meant to be alone, right? So when we know that we're not meant to be alone, so that's one piece of it. But then the other part of it is that where you have people who you can be transparent with, right? So you were preaching and not really necessarily knowing that you were preaching, but that's a biblical part. And I can't get into, you know, whose Bibles and this and that.
0: Yeah.
1: But it's that's the idea. We're not meant to deal with life by ourselves. Right. You know, because even when we tap into the name of our gala is called Community is the Cure. That's very intentional. You know, that's, you know, not only saying that it's the community that who we need to be a part of what we're doing, but then also the other fact that I need people to understand you are the community that we're talking about. Right. You know, everyone plays a role in what we're doing. Right. We have phenomenal teachers. We have phenomenal doctors. We have phenomenal single moms, single dads. Right. Right. That who need to understand they are a part of this community and that they also serve a role in not only the fact of who they have at home, but then also to the people that who are out just living day to day that may feel like they're invisible as well.
0: Well, I mean, but all that even comes back to more trauma too.
1: That's
0: you
1: right.
0: know what I mean? Mm-hmm. Like, you know, two guys have a disagreement. Somebody gets shot. Somebody ends up in prison. Who deals with all of that?
1: Exactly.
0: Wives, kids, mothers, all of it, right? You know, and then it all comes back to, you know, we've got a school to pipeline prison problem. You know what I mean? Like we're introducing youth to the wrong initiatives. So to see Focused Interruption, you know what I mean? Like this is more of what's needed.
1: Yeah. Thank you. I really appreciate that. You know, even from my own journey, right, of someone that who went to prison but was dedicated to changing my life around. Mm-hmm. That was something that where, you know, I said by all means, by any means necessary, I was going to make sure that my sons, well, the way I looked at it, I knew I couldn't just talk it to them. No. I needed to make sure I showed them. So, you know, but then also, you know, they need to see dad go to work. They need to see, you know, me coming to pick them up from school. They needed to see, you know, heck, I'm not the best cook, but I was okay.
0: But you got right? what you cook. Yeah.
1: right, you know, but those types of things were important to me, right?
0: Focused Interruption, Anthony Cooper on the show today, man. Thank you. Learn more at madtownjams.com, guys.
1: Yeah, thank you, DJ Fusion.

Madtown's number one for hits and hip-hop, 93.1 Jams, Fusion in the Afternoons. This week's pet of the week is Oliver from the Dane County Humane Society. Oliver is a big guy. He's more than 90 pounds. But once he gets comfortable with you, he's basically an oversized snuggle buddy. Oliver came to Dane County Humane Society last month after being transferred from an overcrowded shelter here in Wisconsin. But Oliver's ready to find a home of his own, and he'd be a little shy around new people. But give Oliver some patience, and you'll quickly meet his sweet side. And once he trusts you, expect plenty of affection and probably a few big, wet, slobbery kisses. Oliver loves getting outside for walks. He loves playing with toys, and a good game of fetch is always on the table. Oliver may pull a little bit when a walk first starts, but with a little patience and some positive reinforcement, Oliver settles right into leash walking real quickly. And when the fun's over, Oliver's perfectly happy staying close and settling in for some serious snuggle time. Oliver, though, is looking for a female-only household that can continue helping him build confidence while giving him plenty of walks, patience, love, and attention. And he's also a member of the Dane County Humane Society's Lonely Hearts Club, which means his adoption fee has been reduced. Oliver's staying in a quiet area of the shelter, so make sure to ask about him. Don't just ask about him. Take him home. Make Oliver yours. He's this week's pet of the week. Learn more at madtownjams.com, especially if you got some room in your home or on your couch for 90 plus pounds of sweetness.

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